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0: 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Pregledujemo 100 za leto 2020, letna lestvica in tretjino lestvice, tok še imamo za odrajtat. 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Jonas Brothers, What a Man Gotta Do, 35. Caught my heart about one, two times, don't need to question the reason I'm yours, I'm yours. I know the earth will lose a fight just to see a smile, 'cause you got no flaws, no flaws.

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1: 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I can buy myself
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3: 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Our colors will fade eventually, so if our time is running out, day after day, we'll make the mundane a masterpiece. Oh my, my, oh my, my love, I take one look at you.